0: the greatest hits of all time, CKDO. There's Honeymoon Suite with Feel It Again and the Shy Lights from 1972, Old Girl. Hey, it's Brian Cox. Here we're making our way through your evening. We've got some great music still to come. We're going to kick off another five in a row with some Barry White coming up for us in just a few minutes. Hey, don't forget to join us tomorrow morning, CKDO Mornings with Terry Johnston back on the air. It's the first weekend in July, and we're all gearing up for that Canada-Morocco game on Saturday afternoon. Hot dogs are on the menu with Terry and Becca's Friday Food News and the recent hot dog showdown. And TJ and Becca, they found a list of features in cars that should make a comeback, like pop-up headlights, velour upholstery, bench seats, so you can make out, and a whole bunch more. So be sure to tune in tomorrow morning, CKDO Mornings with Terry Johnston back on the air just after 5:30.
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Greatest hits of all time, CKDO. There's Pagliaro, Some Sing, Some Dance, and What You Gonna Do, Pablo Cruz in there from 1977. Hey, it's Brian Cox. We got more music on the way, some Sugarloaf coming up for us in just a few seconds, so do hang for that. Don't forget to join us tomorrow morning, CKDO Mornings with Terry Johnston back on the air. It's the first weekend in July, and we're all gearing up for that Canada-Morocco game Saturday afternoon. Terry gonna give you all the details on that. Hot dogs are on the menu with Terry and Becca's Friday Food News and the recent hot dog showdown. And they have a list of features that should be brought back in cars, like the pop-up headlights, velour upholstery, and bench seats so you can make out. Remember them? Remember them? I still got one. Anyway, join tomorrow morning, CKDO Mornings, Terry Johnston back on the air just after 5:30.

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0: it's Terry Johnston. First weekend in July. We're all gearing up for that big Canada-Morocco game on Saturday afternoon. Hot dogs are going to be on the menu, and Becca Stone and I have your Friday food news, and we'll talk about that recent hot dog showdown. And Becca and I have found the list of features in cars that should make a comeback. Remember pop-up headlights? How about velour upholstery? How about bench seats? Do you recall those bench seats? We'll be talking about it Friday morning on the CKDO Morning Show.
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greatest hits of all time. We are CKDO, 23 minutes after 6, 6:23. Orange heat warning in effect again today. The Humidex 38 breaking by Sunday. So there's good news for you. 20 degrees right now. Hey, you're going to get a benefit check maybe today. Becca will explain. She's got your 6:30 news coming up on the CKDO.

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2: Good morning. It's 10 o'clock. I'm Becca Stone with CKDO News. Heat warning continues today, getting cloudy. Chance of showers and risk of a thunderstorm. A high of 31, feeling more like 38. It's 26 right now, feeling more like 34. Here's what's making news this hour. The heat isn't letting up quite yet. Environment Canada says it's going to continue through tomorrow in Durham. On a positive note, the forecast is calling for humidex values in the high 30s today and tomorrow instead of the 40s. Hydro One crews are still working to restore power to parts of Durham. The utilities outage map still shows parts of Scugog, Uxbridge, and Clarington in the dark. Restoration times vary, while in some cases, crews are still assessing the damage from the sudden thunderstorm on Canada Day. Ottawa's boosted grocery and essentials benefit hits bank accounts today. It's the first quarterly payment of the year for what used to be the GST-HST credit. Eligible Canadians already got a one-time payment last month. How much you'll receive depends on your family structure, marital status, and how many kids you have. A man on probation is facing a slew of charges after stabbing someone in an Oshawa parking lot. Last month, officers heard about a group of people fighting close to Simcoe and John. They found a man with stab wounds who was rushed to a trauma center. The suspect, who was also under a weapons ban, was arrested this week. Alberta is sharing their plans for the West Coast oil pipeline. Premier Daniel Smith formally submitted a proposed route to Mark Carney's major projects office yesterday. Carney says the route builds on existing infrastructure and offers more certainty for investment. The project carries an estimated price tag of nearly $44 billion. NOPP are emphasizing the importance of wearing a life jacket when you're on the water. Sergeant Ed Sanchuk says they save lives, but only when you wear them.
3: A sudden fall overboard, changing weather conditions, a collision, or a medical emergency can happen without warning. In those critical moments, there may be little or no time to reach for a life jacket stored elsewhere in the boat.
2: He says a life jacket may not prevent an emergency, but improves your chance of survival and helps first responders find you faster. The Blue Jays are on the road in Seattle, kicking off a three-game series with the Mariners. Toronto sends Dylan Cease to the mound. It's a late start tonight, 10 o'clock. Three matches in World Cup action today. Australia takes on Egypt. Argentina faces Cape Verde. And in the late game, Colombia and Ghana meet in Kansas City. And excitement is growing as Canada prepares to meet Morocco tomorrow. And Alexander Ovechkin is not ready to retire. He signed a one-year deal with the Washington Caps yesterday. It's 10:02 at CKDO. Weather is next.
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2: CKDO weather. We do have a heat warning in effect today. Sunny, increasing cloudiness, chance of showers this afternoon, risk of a thunderstorm, a high of 31, feeling more like 38. Partly cloudy tonight, good chance of showers, risk of a thunderstorm, a low of 20. Mix of sun and cloud tomorrow, chance of showers, risk of a thunderstorm in the afternoon, a high of 31, feeling more like 36. And for Sunday, mix of sun and cloud and a high of 26. It's 28 right now, feeling more like 35. I'm Becca Stone. 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
2: Today in Rock and Roll History, it's July 3rd, 1968, and the Equals are number one on the UK charts with Baby Come Back, the group's only UK number one hit. It's July 3rd, 1969, and former Rolling Stones guitarist Brian Jones is found dead in a swimming pool at his Hartfield, England home. Rumors of suicide and murder begin, but the coroner cites high levels of alcohol and barbiturates in his blood and attributes the drowning to, quote, misadventure.
3: I sit and watch as tears go by.
2: July 3rd, 1971, and another obituary on this day, a singer, songwriter, and poet for The Doors, Jim Morrison, dies of a heart attack. He's found in his bathtub in Paris. News of his death weren't made public until days after his burial in a Paris cemetery.
3: It's the end, beautiful friend.
2: July 3rd, 1976, the Manhattans enter the pop charts with Kiss and Say Goodbye. It climbs all the way to number one and stays on the pop charts for 26 weeks.
3: Let's just kiss and say goodbye.
2: And finally, it's July 3rd, 1979. The number one song on this day is one of those one-hit wonders featuring a Memphis gospel singer turned disco diva, Anita Ward, and Ring My Bell. I'm Daryl McClain, and that's Today in Rock and Roll History.

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2: Good morning. It's 11 o'clock. I'm Becca Stone with CKDO News for Armstrong Funeral Home in Oshawa. Heat warning continues, getting cloudy today. Chance of showers later on and risk of a thunderstorm. A high of 31, but feeling warmer. It's 28 right now, feeling more like 35. Here's what's making news this hour. There is finally an end in sight to the heat and humidity. Saturday night is when this latest weather pattern is supposed to break, returning us to more seasonal temperatures. However, it will still feel like it's in the high 30s today with a chance of more thunderstorms. Some parts of Durham are still without power after a severe thunderstorm rolled through the area on Canada Day. All of the outages are in Hydro One's jurisdiction in pockets of Clarington, Scugog, and Uxbridge. Some areas don't have restoration time estimates yet because crews are still assessing the damage from the storm. Eligible Canadians will find a bit more cash in their bank accounts today. Quarterly payments begin for the federal government's boosted groceries and essentials benefit. It's paid out to lower income households every 3 months and was previously called the GST-HST credit. Police are charging a man on probation weeks after a downtown Oshawa stabbing. They were called about a fight that broke out in a parking lot near Simcoe and John last month. A man was seriously hurt after being stabbed several times. Officers caught up with the suspect, who was also under a weapons ban on Canada Day. Alberta is unveiling their plan for a new pipeline to the BC coast. Premier Daniel Smith says the route would be built along existing infrastructure and could move more than 1 million barrels of oil a day. The plan has been sent to the Fed's Major Projects Office, and officials will consult with Indigenous communities before construction begins. Canada and the Philippines are inking agreements on energy, natural resources, labor, and tourism. The signing came as Mark Carney hosted Philippine President Ferdinand Marcos Jr. in Vancouver. The agreements include a memorandum seeking greater protection for Filipino workers in Canada and increased labor mobility. And fuel surcharges aren't stopping Canadians from hopping on a flight. Travel search platform Kayak says domestic economy fares were 11% higher in late June than a year earlier. Air Canada and other major North American airlines have said demand going into peak travel season is proving resilient despite geopolitical stability in parts of the world. Blue Jays are on the road in Seattle, kicking off a three-game series with the Mariners. Toronto sends Dylan Cease to the mound. It's a late start tonight, 10 o'clock. Three matches in the World Cup today. Australia takes on Egypt. Argentina faces Cape Verde. And in the late game, Colombia and Ghana meet in Kansas City. Excitement is growing as Canada prepares to meet Morocco tomorrow. And Alexander Ovechkin is not ready to retire. He signed a one-year deal with the Washington Capitals yesterday. It's 11:02 at CKDO. Weather is next.
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2: CKDO weather, heat warning continues. Sunny today, increasing cloudiness, chance of showers this afternoon, risk of a thunderstorm, a high of 31, feeling more like 38. Partly cloudy tonight, good chance of showers, risk of a thunderstorm, a low of 20. Tomorrow, mix of sun and cloud, chance of showers, risk of a thunderstorm in the afternoon, a high of 31, feeling more like 36. And for Sunday, mix of sun and cloud, a high of 26. It's 29 right now, feeling more like 37. I'm Becca Stone. 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

greatest hits of all time, CKDO classic Joni Mitchell, Raised on Robbery. It's 12:10. Good afternoon. Welcome to lunchtime at CKDO. Daryl McLean, what's cooking? Well, we got some Pink Floyd up this hour. Elton John will be in along with some good old 80s long hair rock and roll. Guns N' Roses. We're going to find out who's having a birthday today, too. You know, the famous people. One famous guy having a birthday today. Tom Cruise. You know, people make jokes about Tom being a little guy, but hey, when he locks in inches, he makes up for an ex-wives.

0: 4% last month, but average prices dipped 3.9% compared to a year ago. Listings also fell, quote, substantially, dropping by close to 13%. And after 8 months of decline, auto sales are starting to bounce back. It's not exactly a huge rebound, though. Sales were only up 1.9% in June. But one expert says, given the economic challenges Canada is facing, any market gain is a positive sign. And Canada's country gentleman Tommy Hunter is dead at 89. He spent decades hosting a music series on CBC, which featured some of the biggest stars of the time. That ended in 1992, but Hunter would continue performing at live shows until 2012. He was inducted into the Order of Canada in the 80s and won three straight Juno Awards from 1967 to 69. The Jays are on the road in Seattle to kick off a three-game series with the Mariners. Dylan Cease gets the start. It is a late game tonight. That's the thing with those West Coast games. Starts at 10 o'clock. Three matches in World Cup action today. Australia takes on Egypt this afternoon. Argentina faces off with Cape Verde. And in the late game, Colombia and Ghana meet in Kansas City. And Alexander Ovechkin is not yet ready to retire. He signed a one-year deal with the Caps yesterday. Ovi broke Wayne Gretzky's goal record last year. It's 103 at CKDO. Weather is next.
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0: A heat warning is still in effect. A good chance of some showers this afternoon and the risk of a thunderstorm. A high of 30, but could feel as high as 38. Still a good chance of showers this evening. Risk of a storm continues with a low of 20. A mix of sun and cloud tomorrow. Another chance of rain and the risk of another storm. A high of 31. And then a small chance of rain on Sunday with a high of 26. Right now it's 29. It feels like 37. I'm John Cook. 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

0: CKDO, the Doobie Brothers in China Grove. CKDO traffic, here's Maytel.
1: 401 through the city, both directions, just your volume. Heading into Durham eastbound, it's heavy now. Brock Road out towards Stevenson. The westbound side slow between Brock Street and Salem. Don Valley Parkway north, heavy from Don Mills. I'm Maytel Sperling. More traffic in minutes on CKDO.
0: 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If you see Olivia out and about this weekend in the CKDO Community Cruiser.
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0: So, just show you want to hit update on this to make sure we got all the rainless warnings. Yeah, so the heat warning is still in effect. The severe thunderstorm watch is still in effect with winds gusting up to 100 kilometers an hour. Ping pong ball size hail. We hear about the hail in Ajax, Whitby. And rain amounts up to 30 millimeters, which is pretty intense. So I think if you look at the map, this particular cell is moving out. There are others floating around there, so it's going to be an afternoon of crazy weather. Overnight, showers and thunderstorms, a low of 20. Tomorrow, rain, thunderstorms, high of 30, humidex of 38. More rain Saturday. Boy, it was a nice weekend about an hour ago. Next week, looking good and sunny. Right now, 23, feeling like 32.

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0: 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CKDO traffic, here's Maytel.
1: 401 eastbound by Brock Road, the right lane still blocked. It is slow on approach, then volume in through Whitby and Oshawa. There's also a crash westbound 401 express by the 404. It's two left lanes that are blocked, so it's still jammed from Markham Road. And CKDO traffic is brought to you in part by High Hope Farm. 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I'm Maytel Sperling. More traffic in minutes on CKDO.
2: And I'm John Cook in the CKDO newsroom. Here's what's making news this hour. Country and television star Tommy Hunter is dead at 89. The heat wave continues. It's about to stretch into the weekend. And two more games happening tonight in World Cup action. 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
0: Conundrum today. According to a recent survey, this everyday sound triggers a happy memory for most people. I liked your answer.
2: A sprinkler.
0: Yeah, that's solid. Yeah. No one else guessed sprinkler today, by the way.
2: Okay.
0: So it was very specific to you.
2: It's a distinctive sound, isn't
0: it? Absolutely. Mm-hmm. And as soon as you said it, I went, right. It was in my head. It's incorrect.
2: Okay.
0: But I like it nonetheless.
2: You still liked it. That's
0: exactly.
2: Good.
0: That's something. It's actually, it's the sound of birds chirping, birds. Particularly the morning chorus.
2: Mm.
0: That just seems to set people on a nice level, even calm.
2: Depends on the bird.
0: That is
2: depends.
0: That is absolutely.

0: Yeah. 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